0: Aurora, Aurora, non solo non Italia. Solo Italia.
1: Stay for just a while. 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

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You got that twin on my thumb. 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